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It's easier, quicker, and cheaper for everyone.

0: persons there. There are those who maintain that the Ministry of Information has become too large and unwieldy.
1: David, in Free Society, information is the name of the game. You can't win the game if you're a man short.

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To Mr. Ekman's defense, the form of check to A. Butler through unauthorized channels, temporary central service, internal communicating systems.

0: great man. 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I mean,
1: stay with the book.
0: Hey, don't go without me, okay? I want to get a picture.

Your mind has emerged from the night's cold furnace, bright and shining. The dross washed away.

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As sleep's paralysis slowly fades, the soul looks around, hoping for a glimpse of

The new day hangs from the teeth of yesterday, which still roams like a lion, prowling through furniture

Snigger. Blow them, Snig Blair, local. Fruits don't live. Dribble Snoop.

0: George Perec's father, an immigrant of Polish origin and a voluntary recruit in the French army, died on June the 16th, 1940, at the age of 31, following a stomach wound. In 1942, George's mother, Cyrilla Perec, was arrested in Paris and deported to the Auschwitz concentration camp, where she later died. George Perec died in 1982. His last novel, 53 Days, was unfinished. In the guise of a detective novel, this book tells of the absurdity of a world caught up in a giddy downwards spiral. The author's notebooks, published at the end of the book, enable us to imagine the end of this story. But these sketches and working notes are also a pure illustration of the writing process, of the complexity and force of thought.
1: Georges Perec meurt en 1982. Son dernier roman, 53 jours, est inachevé. 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

4th of September 1942. November 11th. March 25th, 1944. 6th of June. 1944, Overlord. 10th of June. 1944, Oradour. 13th to the 21st of July, 1944, Vercors massacres. 15th of August, 1944, landing in Provence. 23rd of August, 1944, liberation of Grenoble. 4th of October, 1944, Court of Justice.

war one front. Meta language. Workings of a book in a book. Personal diary, schedule. Natural palindromes, anagrams. As the newspapers pile up, cuttings on any subject. All two front, cooperation, contradictory exegesis. OR two back, searching in one's fertile imagination for solutions to the sterility of history.

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